0: Tijdloze.
1: De Tijdloze.
2: 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And I say again.

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0: Word up. 2 for 5s over here, baby. Word up. 2 for 5s. Niggas got garbage down the way. 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
1: Cash rules everything around me. 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
0: Yeah. 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

0: thing.
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1: Go ahead.
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1: Yeah.
0: Moving, doing it, you know.
1: Yeah.
0: Can I count it off?
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0: One, two, three.

0: Dit is de Tijdloze.
1: 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If you had one shot, or one opportunity, to seize everything you ever wanted, in one moment, would you capture it?

Some of y'all never been down south too much. Some of y'all never been down south too much. I'm going to tell you a little story so that you'll understand what I'm talking about. Down there we have a plant that grows out in the woods and the fields, and it looks something like a turnip green. Everybody calls it poke salad. Now that's poke salad. Lord have mercy. Used to know a girl lived down there, and she'd go out in the evenings and pick a mess of it, carry it home and cook it for supper, because that's about all they had to eat. But they did all right.

dark lords. We come tearing like onion. I look more like the bastard met his pact for buzzer Edward. Junior and a ladies man. Zazel dance tea like a Jeanette. Meisje staan in de liana. Sex dat die wilt. Die wilt liefde, passie en ratten.